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2: 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But every night when you go to get some Z's, how often do you really think about the temperature in your bedroom? Temperature may be one of the most underappreciated factors in sleep. That's according to the Senior Vice President of Research and Scientific Affairs at the National Sleep Foundation. We often hear about lights and screens and stress, but even modest changes in temperature and airflow can influence both how quickly you fall asleep and how deeply you stay asleep. Most experts will recommend a room temperature of 60 to 67 degrees Fahrenheit. You might also experiment with your sheets and what you actually wear to bed. Play around a bit and see what improves your sleep. 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I'm Dr. Sanjay Gupta, helping you live a better life.
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I am Megan Marie. Thanks for spending the Friday night with us. Yeah, tomorrow, new month. Oh, next weekend, by the way, just so you can plan ahead with back to school coming. Next weekend is the tax-free weekend in the state of Missouri. I thought it was this weekend. No, next weekend. So plan accordingly.

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It's 94.9 KCMO. I'm Megan Marie, a Prince Purple Rain musical coming to Broadway next year. That'll be opening up in the spring of 2027. 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

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I'm Megan Marie, one of the great one-hit wonders of the 80s. It's Cutting Crew.

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I am Megan Marie, Sir Rod Stewart, Richard Marks. 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
1: 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A better life with Dr. Sanjay Gupta.
2: 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But every night when you go to get some Z's, how often do you really think about the temperature in your bedroom? Temperature may be one of the most underappreciated factors in sleep. That's according to the Senior Vice President of Research and Scientific Affairs at the National Sleep Foundation. We often hear about lights and screens and stress, but even modest changes in temperature and airflow can influence both how quickly you fall asleep and how deeply you stay asleep. Most experts will recommend a room temperature of 60 to 67 degrees Fahrenheit. You might also experiment with your sheets and what you actually wear to bed. Play around a bit and see what improves your sleep. You might be delightfully surprised. I'm Dr. Sanjay Gupta, helping you live a better life.
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4: If I were to ask you what makes for a good night's sleep, you'd probably say a dark, quiet room, not too many things on your mind. But every night when you go to get some Z's, how often do you really think about the temperature in your bedroom? Temperature may be one of the most underappreciated factors in sleep. That's according to the Senior Vice President of Research and Scientific Affairs at the National Sleep Foundation. We often hear about lights and screens and stress, but even modest changes in temperature and airflow can influence both how quickly you fall asleep and how deeply you stay asleep. Most experts will recommend a room temperature of 60 to 67 degrees Fahrenheit. You might also experiment with your sheets and what you actually wear to bed. Play around a bit and see what improves your sleep. You might be delightfully surprised. I'm Dr. Sanjay Gupta, helping you live a better life.
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It's Megan Marie. The big movie in theaters this weekend. I know a lot of people are excited about this one. Spider-Man, Brand New Day. Right now is Jackson Brown, Somebody's Baby on 94.9 KCMO.

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5: A better life with Dr. Sanjay Gupta.
6: There are lots of things you can measure to get an idea of how healthy you are at any given moment. Temperature, heart rate, blood pressure, just to name a few. But how about how healthy you will be and how long you're likely to live? According to a new study out of the University at Buffalo, two simple strength tests are pretty accurate at predicting longevity in older women. One is hand grip strength, and the other is how quickly people can stand up from a seated position without using their arms. By the way, I remember interviewing former President Jimmy Carter when he was quite old and being really impressed how he just popped out of the chair without using his arms. Not a lot of older people can actually do that. But I think the message here is that maintaining strength as you age is going to help you perform everyday activities, but also help you avoid injury and stay independent. I'm Dr. Sanjay Gupta, helping you live a better life.
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Hey, it's the Awesome 80s Weekend on 94.9 KCMO. I am Megan Marie, the Police, number one this week. You're actually number one for 8 weeks total in 1983 with this song. It ended up being the song of 83. It's Every Breath You Take.

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4: How often do you stop to wonder whether you should share something that's revealing, maybe even embarrassing, with a partner, a friend, or even your boss? In her new book called Revealing, The Underrated Power of Oversharing, behavioral scientist Leslie John says doing just that can help you deepen relationships that are vital to your life. We need people to trust us in order to get things like love, friendship, and career success. That's what she told us. When you make yourself vulnerable by revealing something sensitive, it does make other people trust you. In turn, when you ask someone to reveal something about themselves, showing that interest will generally lead someone to like you more. Why? Because people like to be asked about themselves, she says. It also signals that they are discriminating and choosy, but in a good way. I'm Dr. Sanjay Gupta, helping you live a better life.
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I'm Megan Marie, live music in KC this weekend tonight. Well, actually, right now, Darius Rucker, Starlight Theater tomorrow night at the Starlight Theater. It's one of my favorite country bands. Turnpike Troubadours Sunday night. You've got Mumford & Sons. They're going to be at Morton Amphitheater.

Vacation 94.9 KCMO. It's Megan Marie. Hard to believe that summer vacation is pretty much over. Yeah, that was fast. I'm kind of excited. My kid needs to go back to school. Like, the kids, the teachers aren't for it. Parents were like, yes, bring it on.

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3: I don't know about you, but my social media feeds are flooded with lotions and potions and gadgets, all promising to unlock different components of longevity. But if you log off, take a step back from all the hype, you'll find that the actual keys to a longer, healthier life are hiding in plain sight. There are four of them. Number one, nutrition. The Mediterranean diet really is the gold standard. Number two, exercise. You should be getting 150 minutes of moderate intensity exercise or 75 minutes of vigorous intensity exercise every week, plus strength training and stretching. Number three, sleep. Sleep is when your body and your brain repair themselves. You should be getting 7 to 9 hours a night. And finally, number four often gets forgotten, socialization. It's not a bonus. It's a necessity for a healthy life, finding a sense of community, purpose, and belonging. I'm Dr. Sanjay Gupta, helping you live a better life.
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It is the Awesome 80s Weekend on 94.9 KCMO. I am Megan Marie. Journey announcing that they are extending their Final Frontier Tour once again into the fall. Bet Steve Perry still won't be joining them. Just one time, Steve. Come on.

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2: Step a better life with Dr. Sanjay Gupta.
3: If I were to ask you what makes for a good night's sleep, you'd probably say a dark, quiet room, not too many things on your mind. But every night when you go to get some Z's, how often do you really think about the temperature in your bedroom? Temperature may be one of the most underappreciated factors in sleep. That's according to the Senior Vice President of Research and Scientific Affairs at the National Sleep Foundation. We often hear about lights and screens and stress, but even modest changes in temperature and airflow can influence both how quickly you fall asleep and how deeply you stay asleep. Most experts will recommend a room temperature of 60 to 67 degrees Fahrenheit. You might also experiment with your sheets and what you actually wear to bed. Play around a bit and see what improves your sleep. You might be delightfully surprised. I'm Dr. Sanjay Gupta, helping you live a better life.
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I'm Megan Marie trying to make those very last-minute weekend plans. 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

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Just a heads up, there is a severe blood shortage in our area. 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
1: 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A Better Life with Dr. Sanjay Gupta.
2: There are lots of things you can measure to get an idea of how healthy you are at any given moment. Temperature, heart rate, blood pressure, just to name a few. But how about how healthy you will be and how long you're likely to live? According to a new study out of the University at Buffalo, two simple strength tests are pretty accurate at predicting longevity in older women. One is hand grip strength, and the other is how quickly people can stand up from a seated position without using their arms. By the way, I remember interviewing former President Jimmy Carter when he was quite old and being really impressed how he just popped out of the chair without using his arms. Not a lot of older people can actually do that. But I think the message here is that maintaining strength as you age is going to help you perform everyday activities, but also help you avoid injury and stay independent. I'm Dr. Sanjay Gupta, helping you live a better life.
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I'm Megan Marie. RFK Now is a cooking show on YouTube. You cannot make this up. I would not have had RFK doing a cooking show on YouTube on my bingo card this year, but here we are.

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4: A better life with Dr. Sanjay Gupta.
5: They say consistency is key, but sometimes you just gotta switch it up. A new study out of Harvard School of Public Health found that varying your exercise routine could add years to your life. What exercise someone did didn't matter much. What did matter was that all the exercises together worked all the muscle groups in their body. Now, an added benefit to changing things up is it can help you push through the plateau effect. That's when your body gets so efficient at doing something that you actually stop getting better at it. And we know from previous research that specializing in any one sport at a young age can make someone actually more prone to injury. And as experts we talk to point out, even elite athletes switch up things with their workouts, making sure to target strength, cardio, flexibility, balance, and doing that every single week. I'm Dr. Sanjay Gupta, helping you live a better life.
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David Lee Roth and Alex Van Halen reuniting, but not on stage as Van Halen. No, apparently they're doing a TED Talk in Fargo, North Dakota. How random, right? Not sure what the topic is. I'm assuming Van Halen, but you never know. That will be available on YouTube here in the near future. A little bit. Just a little bit curious. I'm Megan Marie. Catch you back here tomorrow. Rick rolling you this awesome 80s weekend on 94.9 KCMO.

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0: 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Ed McMahon never dropped off a gigantic check, so we gotta run these commercials. 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
4: 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But if you log off, take a step back,

0: from all the hype, you'll find that the actual keys to a longer, healthier life are hiding in plain sight. There are four of them. Number one, nutrition. The Mediterranean diet really is the gold standard. Number two, exercise. You should be getting 150 minutes of moderate intensity exercise or 75 minutes of vigorous intensity exercise every week, plus strength training and stretching. Number three, sleep. Sleep is when your body and your brain repair themselves. You should be getting 7 to 9 hours a night. And finally, number four often gets forgotten, socialization. It's not a bonus. It's a necessity for a healthy life, finding a sense of community, purpose, and belonging. I'm Dr. Sanjay Gupta, helping you live a better life.
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4: 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But every night when you go to get some Z's, how often do you really think about the temperature in your bedroom? Temperature may be one of the most underappreciated factors in sleep. That's according to the Senior Vice President of Research and Scientific Affairs at the National Sleep Foundation. We often hear about lights and screens and stress, but even modest changes in temperature and airflow can influence both how quickly you fall asleep and how deeply you stay asleep. Most experts will recommend a room temperature of 60 to 67 degrees Fahrenheit. You might also experiment with your sheets and what you actually wear to bed. Play around a bit and see what improves your sleep. You might be delightfully surprised. I'm Dr. Sanjay Gupta, helping you live a better life.
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1: I don't know about you, but my social media feeds are flooded with lotions and potions and gadgets, all promising to unlock different components of longevity. But if you log off, take a step back from all the hype, you'll find that the actual keys to a longer, healthier life are hiding in plain sight. There are four of them. Number one, nutrition. The Mediterranean diet really is the gold standard. Number two, exercise. You should be getting 150 minutes of moderate intensity exercise or 75 minutes of vigorous intensity exercise every week, plus strength training and stretching. Number three, sleep. Sleep is when your body and your brain repair themselves. You should be getting 7 to 9 hours a night. And finally, number four often gets forgotten, socialization. It's not a bonus. It's a necessity for a healthy life, finding a sense of community, purpose, and belonging. I'm Dr. Sanjay Gupta, helping you live a better life.
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1: at Menards. A better life with Dr. Sanjay Gupta.
2: They say consistency is key, but sometimes you just got to switch it up. A new study out of Harvard School of Public Health found that varying your exercise routine could add years to your life. What exercise someone did didn't matter much. What did matter was that all the exercises together worked all the muscle groups in their body. Now, an added benefit to changing things up is it can help you push through the plateau effect. That's when your body gets so efficient at doing something that you actually stop getting better at it. And we know from previous research that specializing in any one sport at a young age can make someone actually more prone to injury. And as experts we talk to point out, even elite athletes switch up things with their workouts, making sure to target strength, cardio, flexibility, balance, and doing that every single week. I'm Dr. Sanjay Gupta, helping you live a better life.
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1: at Menards. A better life with Dr. Sanjay Gupta.
2: There are lots of things you can measure to get an idea of how healthy you are at any given moment. Temperature, heart rate, blood pressure, just to name a few. But how about how healthy you will be and how long you're likely to live? According to a new study out of the University of Buffalo, two simple strength tests are pretty accurate at predicting longevity in older women. One is hand grip strength, and the other is how quickly people can stand up from a seated position without using their arms. By the way, I remember interviewing former President Jimmy Carter when he was quite old and being really impressed how he just popped out of the chair without using his arms. Not a lot of older people can actually do that. But I think the message here is that maintaining strength as you age is going to help you perform everyday activities, but also help you avoid injury and stay independent. I'm Dr. Sanjay Gupta, helping you live a better life.
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2: A better life with Dr. Sanjay Gupta.
3: There are lots of things you can measure to get an idea of how healthy you are at any given moment. Temperature, heart rate, blood pressure, just to name a few. But how about how healthy you will be and how long you're likely to live? According to a new study out of the University at Buffalo, two simple strength tests are pretty accurate at predicting longevity in older women. One is hand grip strength, and the other is how quickly people can stand up from a seated position without using their arms. By the way, I remember interviewing former President Jimmy Carter when he was quite old and being really impressed how he just popped out of the chair without using his arms. Not a lot of older people can actually do that. But I think the message here is that maintaining strength as you age is going to help you perform everyday activities, but also help you avoid injury and stay independent. I'm Dr. Sanjay Gupta, helping you live a better life.
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5: There are lots of things you can measure to get an idea of how healthy you are at any given moment. Temperature, heart rate, blood pressure, just to name a few. But how about how healthy you will be and how long you're likely to live? According to a new study out of the University at Buffalo, two simple strength tests are pretty accurate at predicting longevity in older women. One is hand grip strength, and the other is how quickly people can stand up from a seated position without using their arms. By the way, I remember interviewing former President Jimmy Carter when he was quite old and being really impressed how he just popped out of the chair without using his arms. Not a lot of older people can actually do that. But I think the message here is that maintaining strength as you age is going to help you perform everyday activities, but also help you avoid injury and stay independent. I'm Dr. Sanjay Gupta, helping you live a better life.
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awesome 80s weekend. It is August in Kansas City, and you know what that means? It means it's going to be so stinking hot for the next few weeks. But that's okay. Football's on the way after that.

I don't know about y'all, but I was so excited to see Ted Lasso, the big premiere. Kansas City's Jason Sudeikis was there with his kids. Said he wasn't going to do another season, but changed his mind, decided he needed a little more Ted Lasso in his life. And I gotta say, I heartily agree with him. We could all use a little optimism. That new season, dropping soon. Keep an eye out.

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1: 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A better life with Dr. Sanjay Gupta.
2: 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That's according to the Senior Vice President of Research and Scientific Affairs at the National Sleep Foundation. We often hear about lights and screens and stress, but even modest changes in temperature and airflow can influence both how quickly you fall asleep and how deeply you stay asleep. Most experts will recommend a room temperature of 60 to 67 degrees Fahrenheit. 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I'm Dr. Sanjay Gupta, helping you live a better life.
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awesome 80s weekend with you. Who remembers the movie this was the soundtrack on, huh? Gregory Hines, Billy Crystal. Are you with me? Running Scared. That was the one. Here's Michael McDonald's Sweet Freedom on 94.9 KCMO.

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A little rest. Be back bright and early Monday morning with Mike O'Reilly. Oh! And Eric Clapton tickets in the Border War? That's the rumor I've heard.

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1: That's what? Fraud, Mackenzie.
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2: There are lots of things you can measure to get an idea of how healthy you are at any given moment. Temperature, heart rate, blood pressure, just to name a few. But how about how healthy you will be and how long you're likely to live? According to a new study out of the University at Buffalo, two simple strength tests are pretty accurate at predicting longevity in older women. One is hand grip strength, and the other is how quickly people can stand up from a seated position without using their arms. By the way, I remember interviewing former President Jimmy Carter when he was quite old and being really impressed how he just popped out of the chair without using his arms. Not a lot of older people can actually do that. But I think the message here is that maintaining strength as you age is going to help you perform everyday activities, but also help you avoid injury and stay independent. I'm Dr. Sanjay Gupta, helping you live a better life.
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5: 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Even though you walk every day, Dana does say you can make small adjustments to immediately improve your walking mechanics. 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

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Now, a Golden Corral in an airport is going to be a problem for me. Yeah, I know with that extra trip to the dessert bar, I'm most likely going to miss my plane.

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3: 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Temperature may be one of the most underappreciated factors in sleep. 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

First off, I just want to say I have never successfully solved a Rubik's Cube. Now I've got to hear a story about a guy that not only solved it in under 12 seconds, but he did it blindfolded.

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7: Staying active every day will go a long way towards helping you live a happy, healthy, and pain-free life. And there is perhaps no movement more fundamental than walking. It reinforces the alignment, stability, and coordinated muscle activation that supports how your body moves, whether you're doing strenuous exercise or simply going about your daily life. This is according to Dana Santis, a strength and conditioning specialist. Even though you walk every day, Dana does say you can make small adjustments to immediately improve your walking mechanics. So, keep your rib cage stacked over your pelvis. 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Allow your arms to swing naturally in coordination with your legs. 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I'm Dr. Sanjay Gupta, helping you live a better life.
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careless whisper. And I would just like to whisper, funnel cake. Yeah, I've been craving a funnel cake because I know the Missouri State Fair is coming. August 13th through the 23rd in Sedalia. Kansas State Fair, September 11th through the 20th in Hutchinson. But neither one made the top 10 state fairs for festival foods. Iowa came in third, but Minnesota was number one.

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We are gathered here today to get through this thing called life. Electric word, life, it means forever, and that's a mighty long time. But I'm here to tell you, there's something else. The afterworld. A world of never-ending happiness. You can always see the sun. 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
2: 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Certified strength and conditioning coach Dana Santis told us, recovery is about choosing the right kind of movement at the right time. 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You'll need to prioritize controlled, high-quality movement over intensity, staying within pain-free or at least low symptom ranges of motion. 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I'm Dr. Sanjay Gupta, helping you live a better life.
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5: Should you still work out when you're injured, or should you take it easy? 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Certified strength and conditioning coach Dana Santis told us, recovery is about choosing the right kind of movement at the right time. 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

0: 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J.D. Jackson with you on your Saturday morning on another awesome 80s weekend. Well, look at the time.
1: All right, show's over.
0: Yep, coming up on 10 o'clock means I've got to wrap it up. Make way for my good buddy Steve-O. He's coming up next. But before I go, one last time.
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gentlemen, J.D. Jackson has left the building, and I did lock the doors to make sure he does not get back in here. 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
5: How often do you stop to wonder whether you should share something that's revealing, maybe even embarrassing, with a partner, a friend, or even your boss? In her new book called Revealing, The Underrated Power of Oversharing, behavioral scientist Leslie John says doing just that can help you deepen relationships that are vital to your life. We need people to trust us in order to get things like love, friendship, and career success. That's what she told us. When you make yourself vulnerable by revealing something sensitive, it does make other people trust you. In turn, when you ask someone to reveal something about themselves, showing that interest will generally lead someone to like you more. Why? Because people like to be asked about themselves, she says. It also signals that they are discriminating and choosy, but in a good way. I'm Dr. Sanjay Gupta, helping you live a better life.
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1: 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Fraud, Mackenzie.
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dance party coming up tonight at 7 o'clock. And if you're up early on a Sunday morning sipping your coffee, crank up the radio at 6 a.m. for a classic edition of the American Top 40 Countdown from this week in 1984. You can hear Billy Joel and Billy Idol, plus movie music from Ghostbusters, Purple Rain, and remember Breakin', the movie that brought breakdancing to the masses, featuring a guy named Shabadoo playing Ozone and a guy named Boogaloo Shrimp playing a character named Turbo. It was such a great movie, they made a sequel called Breakin' 2, Electric Boogaloo. But I digress. 50-minute music marathon underway for your awesome 80s weekend on 94.9 KCMO.

August has brought us a nice break from that blast of July heat. KCTV 5 says temperatures only reach the low 80s. Increasing clouds, gusts of wind up to 35 miles an hour, but otherwise pleasant and nice outside, at least until the next heat wave.

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5: I don't know about you, but my social media feeds are flooded with lotions and potions and gadgets, all promising to unlock different components of longevity. But if you log off, take a step back from all the hype, you'll find that the actual keys to a longer, healthier life are hiding in plain sight. There are four of them. Number one, nutrition. The Mediterranean diet really is the gold standard. Number two, exercise. You should be getting 150 minutes of moderate intensity exercise or 75 minutes of vigorous intensity exercise every week, plus strength training and stretching. Number three, sleep. Sleep is when your body and your brain repair themselves. You should be getting 7 to 9 hours a night. And finally, number four often gets forgotten, socialization. It's not a bonus. It's a necessity for a healthy life, finding a sense of community, purpose, and belonging. I'm Dr. Sanjay Gupta, helping you live a better life.
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1: Prince fans tend to love DJ Kirby because he has an extensive collection of Prince songs, including some remixes you've probably never heard before on the radio outside of his show. DJ Kirby's Dance Party, that's tonight at 7 o'clock. If you're up early on Sunday morning, don't forget about a classic edition of the American Top 40 Countdown with Casey Kasem taking us back to this week in 1984. Going to hear Glenn Frey gone solo from the Eagles, Steve Perry gone solo from Journey, Peter Wolfe gone solo from the Jay Giles Band, and that was kind of the beginning of hair bands. You're going to hear Twisted Sister, Rat, and Panama from Van Halen. You know who's the opposite of a hair band? Phil Collins. Thinning hair like mine. He had that headset microphone so he could play the drums and sing at the same time. He looked like the IT guy showing up to repair your Apple Macintosh.

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3: There are lots of things you can measure to get an idea of how healthy you are at any given moment. Temperature, heart rate, blood pressure, just to name a few. But how about how healthy you will be and how long you're likely to live? According to a new study out of the University at Buffalo, two simple strength tests are pretty accurate at predicting longevity in older women. One is hand grip strength, and the other is how quickly people can stand up from a seated position without using their arms. By the way, I remember interviewing former President Jimmy Carter when he was quite old and being really impressed how he just popped out of the chair without using his arms. Not a lot of older people can actually do that. But I think the message here is that maintaining strength as you age is going to help you perform everyday activities, but also help you avoid injury and stay independent. I'm Dr. Sanjay Gupta, helping you live a better life.
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6: 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And there is perhaps no movement more fundamental than walking. It reinforces the alignment, stability, and coordinated muscle activation that supports how your body moves, whether you're doing strenuous exercise or simply going about your daily life. This is according to Dana Santis, a strength and conditioning specialist. Even though you walk every day, Dana does say you can make small adjustments to immediately improve your walking mechanics. So, keep your rib cage stacked over your pelvis. 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Allow your arms to swing naturally in coordination with your legs. 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I'm Dr. Sanjay Gupta, helping you live a better life.
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1: 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Fraud, Mackenzie.
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Rarely heard music from the likes of Duran Duran, Thompson Twins, Laura Branigan, and we're going to shoot bop with Cindy Lauper. 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
2: 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But if you log off, take a step back from all the hype, you'll find that the actual keys to a longer, healthier life are hiding in plain sight. There are four of them. Number one, nutrition. The Mediterranean diet really is the gold standard. Number two, exercise. You should be getting 150 minutes of moderate intensity exercise or 75 minutes of vigorous intensity exercise every week, plus strength training and stretching. Number three, sleep. Sleep is when your body and your brain repair themselves. You should be getting 7 to 9 hours a night. And finally, number four, often gets forgotten, socialization. It's not a bonus. It's a necessity for a healthy life, finding a sense of community, purpose, and belonging. I'm Dr. Sanjay Gupta, helping you live a better life.
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What's up? It's Megan Marie. Happy August, by the way. Back to school time almost here. Get excited, parents. Hey, I'm right there with you.

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3: 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Number one, nutrition. 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

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I'm Megan Marie. Just a heads up, major I-70 closure this weekend, eastbound and westbound I-70, 23rd Street, and U.S. Route 40, 31st Street interchange. Yeah, that is closed right now. Kind of inconvenient. The good news is it will reopen 5 a.m. Monday morning, hopefully. In the meantime, expect some delays. You should have

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4: A better life with Dr. Sanjay Gupta.
5: How often do you stop to wonder whether you should share something that's revealing, maybe even embarrassing, with a partner, a friend, or even your boss? In her new book called Revealing, The Underrated Power of Oversharing, behavioral scientist Leslie John says doing just that can help you deepen relationships that are vital to your life. We need people to trust us in order to get things like love, friendship, and career success. That's what she told us. When you make yourself vulnerable by revealing something sensitive, it does make other people trust you. In turn, when you ask someone to reveal something about themselves, showing that interest will generally lead someone to like you more. Why? Because people like to be asked about themselves, she says. It also signals that they are discriminating and choosy, but in a good way. I'm Dr. Sanjay Gupta, helping you live a better life.
0: It's a 50-minute music marathon.
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Thank you, John Deacon, for that beautiful bass line. Queen, it is the Awesome 80s Weekend on 94.9 KCMO. It's Megan Marie, one of the many shows coming to the Morton Amphitheater this summer. What a great opening season there, right? Sir Rod Stewart, Richard Marks, August 15th. 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

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I'm Megan Marie. Big new movie in theaters this weekend, Spider-Man Brand New Day. Yeah, I know a lot of people are excited about that one. The Awesome 80s Weekend rolls on with the Barge, Rhythm of the Night on 94.9 KCMO.

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1: The perfect cure for road rage, even when someone's driving under the speed limit in the fast lane. Move over.
2: A better life with Dr. Sanjay Gupta.
3: They say consistency is key, but sometimes you just got to switch it up. A new study out of Harvard School of Public Health found that varying your exercise routine could add years to your life. What exercise someone did didn't matter much. What did matter was that all the exercises together worked all the muscle groups in their body. Now, an added benefit to changing things up is it can help you push through the plateau effect. That's when your body gets so efficient at doing something that you actually stop getting better at it. And we know from previous research that specializing in any one sport at a young age can make someone actually more prone to injury. And as experts we talk to point out, even elite athletes switch up things with their workouts, making sure to target strength, cardio, flexibility, balance, and doing that every single week. I'm Dr. Sanjay Gupta, helping you live a better life.
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I'm Megan Marie, and I am way too excited about this. Alicia Silverstone will return for a Clueless sequel series coming to Paramount Plus, and the premise is going to be Cher Horowitz, like 30-something years later, a working mother whose own teenage daughter will start high school. I'm like...

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I am Megan Marie. Happy 67th birthday to Joe Elliott of Def Leppard. In his honor, Love Bites. 94.9 KCMO. 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
2: A better life with Dr. Sanjay Gupta.
3: There are lots of things you can measure to get an idea of how healthy you are at any given moment. Temperature, heart rate, blood pressure, just to name a few. But how about how healthy you will be and how long you're likely to live? According to a new study out of the University at Buffalo, two simple strength tests are pretty accurate at predicting longevity in older women. One is hand grip strength, and the other is how quickly people can stand up from a seated position without using their arms. By the way, I remember interviewing former President Jimmy Carter when he was quite old and being really impressed how he just popped out of the chair without using his arms. Not a lot of older people can actually do that. But I think the message here is that maintaining strength as you age is going to help you perform everyday activities, but also help you avoid injury and stay independent. I'm Dr. Sanjay Gupta, helping you live a better life.
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Your chance to see Journey. They extended their Final Frontier tour the fall of this year. And we have your chance for you and a guest to see them. 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We're talking airfare, hotel tickets, the whole deal included. Yeah, pretty cool, right? Monday morning, Mike and Mackenzie in the morning have your first chance to win on 94.9 KCMO.

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2: A better life with Dr. Sanjay Gupta.
3: Should you still work out when you're injured, or should you take it easy? 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Certified strength and conditioning coach Dana Santis told us, recovery is about choosing the right kind of movement at the right time. 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

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I am Megan Marie, the average parent. 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Dude, if your kid does travel ball, you're on the road all the time. 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I know. 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

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It's Megan Marie. Let's go motoring with Night Ranger. It's Sister Christian.

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Speaking of girls having fun, today and tomorrow, it's the Jess for Her shopping event that is happening at the Overland Park Convention Center. 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

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I am Megan Marie. Make the most of what's rest of summer with our sweet deals. 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
2: A Better Life with Dr. Sanjay Gupta.
3: There are lots of things you can measure to get an idea of how healthy you are at any given moment. Temperature, heart rate, blood pressure, just to name a few. But how about how healthy you will be and how long you're likely to live? According to a new study out of the University at Buffalo, two simple strength tests are pretty accurate at predicting longevity in older women. One is hand grip strength, and the other is how quickly people can stand up from a seated position without using their arms. By the way, I remember interviewing former President Jimmy Carter when he was quite old and being really impressed how he just popped out of the chair without using his arms. Not a lot of older people can actually do that. But I think the message here is that maintaining strength as you age is going to help you perform everyday activities, but also help you avoid injury and stay independent. I'm Dr. Sanjay Gupta, helping you live a better life.
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1: I don't need to hear anything from anybody. 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Just play the game one way. You hit a ball in the gap, run. 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

A Purple Rain musical is coming to Broadway in the spring of next year. That'll be really cool, I think. It is Megan Marie on the Awesome 80s Weekend. Thanks for spending the first day of August with us. 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

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Megan Marie here. Thanks for spending the Saturday with us. First weekend of August. Anybody else feel like this summer has flown by? I mean, seriously. What I want.

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3: 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But every night when you go to get some Z's, how often do you really think about the temperature in your bedroom? Temperature may be one of the most underappreciated factors in sleep. That's according to the Senior Vice President of Research and Scientific Affairs at the National Sleep Foundation. We often hear about lights and screens and stress, but even modest changes in temperature and airflow can influence both how quickly you fall asleep and how deeply you stay asleep. Most experts will recommend a room temperature of 60 to 67 degrees Fahrenheit. You might also experiment with your sheets and what you actually wear to bed. Play around a bit and see what improves your sleep. You might be delightfully surprised. I'm Dr. Sanjay Gupta, helping you live a better life.
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0: is still standing and still writing music. He still wants to do a couple of shows. 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
0: Megan Marie, the Awesome 80s Weekend, rolls on with Speedwagon. 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
3: A better life with Dr. Sanjay Gupta.
4: They say consistency is key, but sometimes you just got to switch it up. A new study out of Harvard School of Public Health found that varying your exercise routine could add years to your life. What exercise someone did didn't matter much. What did matter was that all the exercises together worked all the muscle groups in their body. Now, an added benefit to changing things up is it can help you push through the plateau effect. That's when your body gets so efficient at doing something that you actually stop getting better at it. And we know from previous research that specializing in any one sport at a young age can make someone actually more prone to injury. And as experts we talk to point out, even elite athletes switch up things with their workouts, making sure to target strength, cardio, flexibility, balance, and doing that every single week. I'm Dr. Sanjay Gupta, helping you live a better life.
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It's the Awesome 80s Weekend on 94.9 KCMO. I'm Megan Marie. So many incredible shows coming to Kansas City this year. Kind of getting hard to keep up with them. Not that I'm complaining. One of them, Richard Marx and Rod Stewart. I'm sorry, Sir Rod Stewart, mind you. August 15th, brand new Morton Amphitheater. 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

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I am Megan Marie, and I'll catch you back here Monday night. 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